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1: 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The number is 866-92-SWEAT. 866-927-9328. 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Yeah.

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I'm Roxy Romeo, and hang out with Beyonce Fox in the midday, 9 to 2. 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

0: Coming up at the top of the hour, right about 4 minutes after, it is my strawberry letter for today. And the subject is, I'm tired of her stressing me out. We will get into that, find out what that's all about in just a few. Wait till you hear this one. But right now, it is time for the nephew and today's prank phone call.
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0: Nephew, what you got for us?
2: I got a prank for you. Prank for today is your wife's birthday. Your wife's birthday.
0: Yeah, what about it?
2: I mean, you know, let's work this out so we can, you know, we got to make sure she happy now. Let's make sure we work this out together. Well, we both going to get her something. I mean, you know, let's talk about it.
3: Good for her, though. I'm not mad at it.
2: Let's go, Kat.
4: Hello?
5: Hello, I'm trying to reach Darren.
4: Yeah, what's up?
5: Hey, Darren, man, what's going on, bro? This my name is Chris, man. I work with your wife, Sharon. I think I may have seen you at one of the gatherings before, man. Like a happy hour we had after work or something. I don't know if you remember me or not.
4: No, I don't remember you.
5: Okay, cool. Hey, listen, man. I know Sharon's birthday is coming up, so I wanted to, if you didn't mind, I hope you don't mind me calling. I wanted to reach out and see if you were, you know, what you were getting her for a birthday. I wanted to make sure, you know, we were going to pitch in and get her something at the job. We want to make sure, you know, we didn't get, you know what you may be going to get her. You know what I'm saying?
4: Kind of like something like a grab bag or some like that?
5: No, I wasn't going to hit her with no grab bag. I was just, you know, like I said, we was going to get something. You know, we haven't really put all the thoughts to it of what we's gonna get yet, but I personally want to see what you was getting. That way we don't, you know, do.
4: Okay. Well, she likes money, man. You can, you know, give her some cash or, you know, Starbucks card or something from McDonald's. Something, you know, it don't have to be too big. She's not that materialistic.
5: Okay. Well, let me ask you this though, D. Do you know what her size is?
4: Do I know what her size is?
5: You know, like clothing. You know, do you know what size she wear?
4: Yeah, I know what size. She's about

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1: 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My husband has become friends with all of them and has absolutely no idea that I've slept with several of the people we're having dinner or hanging out with. Recently, one of them made a joke about something from years ago, and another gave her a look that made me wonder if they've started figuring it out. I've been anxious about it ever since. I never cheated on my husband, and I don't think I owe him a list of everyone I've slept with before we met, but I also know he'd probably feel differently about these friendships if he knew the history. I'm terrified that someday everyone's going to compare notes or spill the tea.

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1: On the way, Usher and Jill Scott, it's being reported that Diddy is back in solitary confinement after being caught with a cell phone. There are also rumors that he has other inmates doing chores for him, like laundry and cooking him special meals. There's also a rumor that he had access to premium liquor. And what? How is all this happening? My goodness. Anyway, it was also reported earlier this week that his release date has been pushed up yet again. So now he's expected to be getting out in January of 2028. How many times are they going to move up his release date? I don't know what's going on, but if he's back in the shoe, if you will, solitary confinement for doing all these bad things, allegedly, how's he keep getting out earlier and earlier? It's not making sense. Anyway.
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Hi, this is Joe Soto. 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

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This is Joe Soto. 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

0: FM 98 WYLD. If you haven't heard, Monday is payday. Maybe you're saying, well, that's not right. Well, we're going to make it right. I'll explain more thoroughly in a moment. Meanwhile, late, Jay Brown coming up to Mia. Can't get enough. And yes, starting up on Monday, October the 5th, we're going to make it payday for you. Now, if it's not the payday you usually have, that's okay. Then you'll have two paydays. But we have a payday for you on Monday. Here's how it's going to work. We're going to sprinkle in keywords throughout the day. Whenever you hear these keywords, enter them immediately on our station website, and you will be in the running to win $1,000 on the spot, okay? We're going to do it every Monday through Friday, and the winning is back on Monday. So get with us, stay with us, and win your cash, because Monday is payday.
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0: Rain and storms are likely all weekend long. On this Saturday, we've got a lot of light to moderate rain, but it's the pockets of slow-moving heavy rain that we'll need to watch because you've got the possibility of street flooding today, a high of about 84, and we'll move into Sunday carrying that rain chance all throughout the day. Some breaks here and there, lots of cloud cover, and tomorrow a high only around 80. We'll move through next week, low 80s with small chances for rain each day. I'm meteorologist Amber Wheeler from the Fox 8 Weather Team.
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